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Canton's Rock 106.9. Chad Tyson, REM's Michael Stipe is on hand. Jimmy Kimmel live earlier this week for a performance that included an all-star band with Andrew Y. Yeah, that dude is everywhere these days, man. If you missed that, Kimmel Live YouTube channel has the video footage this weekend. All right, check it out. It's good stuff.

Canton's Rock 106.9. Chad Tyson back into things for Saturday night with Stone Temple Pilots right now. And I got some Rush on the way next. Big weekend for them. They finally get the 50-something tour started tomorrow night. Show one, the Forum in L.A. And you want to talk about a tour, man, they're heading to heavy. 58 shows this year through December, followed by 30 more next year in South America and Europe.

Rock Station, Rock 106.9. Ted Tyson, Poison, Rock and Thanks throughout a Saturday night. Thanks to Nick hit me up over on X for that one. Foo Fighters now, so we continue to rock a Saturday night. Here's my hero.

Rock 106.9, Chad Tyson. So Journey got a bunch of tour dates this year, man. They started back in February. Just added another 40 not too long ago. I'm not saying it's a contest or anything, but Rush, they get their 50-something tour started tomorrow. 58 dates on that this year. I've not done the math on Journey's tour, but I think they probably got more shows than that.

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Rock 106.9.

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1: 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Chad Tyson, another long set of Shut Up Rock for your weekend. Starts right now. AC/DC tonight. Crank up Thunderstruck here on the air and everywhere on iHeartRadio.

Rock 106.9. Chad Tyson off the Black album, Sad But True from Metallica. Saint Anger anniversary was yesterday. Does that sound better on vinyl? I finally did the experiment. TikTok and Instagram at Chad Tyson. Find out there this weekend.

0: rock station, Rock 106.9. Chad Tyson, it's Van Halen, and that's Michael Anthony once again helping raise money for Children's Hospital Los Angeles through their 10th annual Walk and Play LA event, which happened earlier today at the Santa Monica Pier. He wasn't able to make it either because he's rehearsing for the summer tour with Sammy Hagar, the Best of All Worlds tour. But if you want to make a donation to help the cause, you can still do that over at CHLA.org, Children's Hospital LA, CHLA.org. He's got the links over on his Instagram as well, along with a nice write-up on this, because he supports this every year in memory of his late grandson, Rex Michaels. More on that this weekend, Michael Anthony's Instagram. And more tunes next here tonight. Get some Cranberries on tap, Disturbed.
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Chad Tyson, Guns N' Roses, as we're back to the Shut Up Rock for your weekend here on a Saturday night and on the air everywhere on iHeartRadio. Got some Zeppelin on the way after the Cranberries tonight. Zombie.

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1: It's Stacy, and newly announced, we've got our iHeartRadio Music Festival. September 18th, 19th, always around then. T-Mobile Arena in Vegas again. And we got a ton of artists that you may or may not realize, but Muse, Weezer, Goo Goo Dolls, kind of within our sect of the music world. But it's where all the

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Now, Smashing Pumpkins, I mean, they've got a busy year ahead of them, but Billy Corgan really wants to do a Sphere show, Vegas Sphere, for Melancholy and the Infinite Sadness in particular. Now, if they did Tonight Tonight as an immersive experience and we're all vaudevillian, count me in. 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
1: It's Stacy. Thanks for hanging out. And on Netflix now, they do have that documentary, The Rise of the Red Hot Chili Peppers, our brother Hillel. So really honing in on the early days. Formation, where they were all in high school together, and Nikitas Flea and Hillel Slovak, all the way up to his death in 1988. They

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1: It's Stacey and ZZ Top. Always a memorable time whenever you get to see them live. 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Now, Cheap Trick on a lot of dates with them this year. George Thorogood and the Destroyers with ZZ Top very busy. 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
1: It's Stacey, and a busy year here for Sublime. Until the Sun Explodes, that's their new album, due out June 12th.

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1: It's Stacy and Jack Irons. You may not know the name, but original drummer of Red Hot Chili Peppers, and also who was with Pearl Jam for a little while, had a big medical emergency in 2024, ended up in extreme pain, leading to the discovery of a brain lesion. And so he had an MRI, revealed it was an infection, emergency surgery, led to all kinds of problems with speech and movement during his recovery, and ultimately has led to a diagnosis of epilepsy. Although Jack Irons continues to play drums on a little bit of a smaller scale.

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1: Smashing Pumpkins celebrating Melancholy and the Infinite Sadness, doing their Rats in a Cage tour, 30th anniversary of Melancholy. So two unique sets they're going to be doing on this tour, focusing on the 90s sound and the other on their newer material. I feel like I've had dreams about this, where they play Melancholy and the Infinite Sadness in its entirety right at the beginning and I get to go home early.

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1: It's Stacy, and up for grabs every weekday starting at 8 a.m. Chances to win $2,500 as part of 250 grand that we're giving away, celebrating America's 250. 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
1: You know, with the government releasing more and more videos and documents about UFOs and aliens, it had me thinking, what's the first thing that you would ask or say to an alien when they land? 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
2: The first thing I'm going to ask the aliens when they land is just to take me with you. 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
1: Yeah, I'm right there with you on that one, Kevin, for sure. 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Jennifer, what is the first thing that you would ask or say to aliens when they land?
3: Why are you here? 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Go home.
1: I'd ask a lot of other questions, but that'd probably be the first one as well. If you want to jump into the show, the first thing that you'd ask or say to the aliens when they land, what are you asking?

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1: Asking you the question, what is the first thing that you would ask or say to the aliens when they land? Dave, what would you ask them?
2: The first thing I would say to the aliens when they land, there's got to be another planet like this one. Like, what planet is out there that's better than this one?
1: Yeah, that's a good one. My question also would be, hey, do you have any cool, like, technology that we could use here to, like, solve world peace or not?

He doesn't care what's trending. It's the reason you still feel alive. Rock 106.9.

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1: If you could bring back something from the 90s, what would you want to bring back? 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
1: If you want to jump in on the show this morning, something you could bring back from the 90s, what are you bringing back? 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

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Whether it's artificial or actual, we lack all intelligence here. Guaranteed human.

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It's not perfect. It's real. 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

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A lot of adults are independent emotionally, financially. Different story. Hey, it's Battle New Study says that 42% of U.S. adults still rely on their parents for some kind of financial support. This includes Gen Z, millennials, Gen Xers, and even some baby boomers out there. They said that the average age people say they become or expect to become financially independent is 37. Which means adulthood now comes with a free trial period of almost 2 decades. Do you think financial independence is harder now than it used to be? Let me know. Hit that talk back, Mike.

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That's the new liquor store that replaced the liquor box. 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
1: Well, I think fashion has officially gone too far, and this time I mean it. Hey, it's Battle. An Australian designer has gone viral for women's underwear with real taxidermied rats sewn onto them. Yes, real preserved rats. The line is called Lingerats. Yes, and a pair is going to cost you about $137. They're not really meant to be worn, which is good, because nothing says sexy time like, surprise, there's a dead rat in my drawers.

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1: Now, when it comes to ice cream, what is America's favorite flavor? 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
1: Well, this might be a hot take. Paul McCartney just said the Beatles are the greatest band ever. Hey, what's going on? It's Battle. During a TikTok live stream, McCartney said he believes that the Beatles were the greatest band of all time. He also said when they started, they thought they might last 5 years max. Now, here we are decades later and still talking about them. But let's stir it up a little bit here on the show. Do you believe that the Beatles are the greatest band of all time? What do you think? Hit that talk back mic while listening on the iHeartRadio app.

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Now you don't need

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1: I know there's a whole lot of different type of things you could be doing on this Sunday afternoon, and most of them can and do go well with rock music. 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

0: Rock 106.9. You got some coldies going this afternoon? I'm jealous. Can I just vicariously enjoy through you? Is that okay?
1: Yeah.

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Please remember, we do not permit Sunday scaries around here. No, it is still the weekend. There's plenty of weekend left, and there's always another weekend to look forward to. Rock on.

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1: 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Andy, why are you so competitive? What's the deal with that?
2: I'm way too competitive but when I watch Wheel of Fortune with somebody because I always get the puzzle. Even though I know it's annoying as heck for the other person, I just always solve it first and then nobody ever wants to watch Wheel of Fortune with me anymore.
1: You know, that's not fair. Just because you're smarter than them doesn't mean they shouldn't be watching it. Although maybe in the future, Andy, maybe just, you know, write your answer down for yourself and then as you get closer to the end, you can just say it before everybody else and they'll still hate you for it.

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It's Josh, and I got to admit, I'm kind of bored and lonely sitting here. But you know what would make it a whole lot better? You hit me up. 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And maybe I won't be so bored and lonely. And maybe you won't be so bored and lonely.

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1: You know that feeling when you hear the song that you love and you go, man, that is my jam, and you crank it up? That's what I love about playing music for you. 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

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Is the Threads thing still happening? 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